0: as temperatures hit 38 degrees Celsius and senior firefighters warn that the country faces a national emergency over wildfires. Some areas are facing a fifth heat wave of the summer, and the Met Office has revealed the UK's on course for its hottest summer on record. Rare amber extreme heat warnings have been issued for London and parts of the South East, as well as the East Midlands, the East of England, the West Midlands and South Yorkshire from 9 a.m. until midnight on Thursday. Now, the Prime Minister says he wants to improve Britain's high streets and has announced new measures to reduce the number of betting shops and vape stores.
1: I want to give local communities the power to turn things around. And that means clamping down on some of the businesses that cause harm in communities and then supporting those that bring life back to our high streets.
0: He wants to scrap the aim to permit rule, which limits the ability of councils to stop them opening up. Locals will also have more say when someone wants to open a vape shop. A postcode lottery in social care underlines the need for long-term national reform. That's what a coalition of charities says, as analysis suggests the likelihood of not getting support can triple depending on which area of England someone lives in.
2: Well, I think there's definitely conversations about how is this happening. So there's probably some things that local areas can do right here and right now just by comparing systems and data.
0: That's Jackie O'Sullivan from MenCap, who's one of the chairs of the Care Support Alliance. It says with the new government, the opportunity for lasting reform is available. And solar eclipse glasses have sold out ahead of the event. It's expected to be the UK's fullest for the next 54 years, with customers reportedly travelling miles for them. This shop owner in London has seen them all.
3: On the

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3: Parts of the UK are set to swelter as temperatures climb to 38 degrees and senior firefighters warn that the country is facing a national emergency due to the growing threat of wildfires. Some areas are bracing for a fifth heat wave of the summer in what's now expected to be the UK's hottest summer on record. Rare amber extreme heat warnings have been issued for London and parts of the South East, as well as the East of England, the East and West Midlands and South Yorkshire. The warnings will be in effect from 9 a.m. until midnight on Thursday. Now, the Prime Minister says he wants to improve Britain's high streets, announcing new measures to reduce the number of betting shops and vape stores.
4: We are announcing big changes today to give communities more control over planning when it comes to vape shops, adult gaming centres, and also the proliferation of betting shops.

opening. The postcode lottery in social care underlines the need for long-term national reform. So says a coalition of charities. New analysis suggests the likelihood of not getting support can triple depending on which area of England someone lives in. Jackie O'Sullivan is one of the co-chairs of the Care

0: social care teams, they all do their absolute best to try and meet the need in their area, but they don't get the funding.
1: And major retailers say they've sold out of solar eclipse glasses. It's as customers travel for miles to get their hands on a pair ahead of the best solar eclipse since the last century. This shop owner in Whitechapel says his store has been busy.
2: And then we are too busy, darling. Too busy on the road. So, like, we have not enough time to eat something in 24 hours.
1: That's the latest from Radio News Hub. I'm John Collins.
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0: Hello, pet. It's party time, I gather. So, what would you like this time?
1: Oh, so much, Michelle. Thank heavens you're here. I've left it a bit late this time.
0: Nothing new there, then.
1: So, I need a balloon arch. Obviously, as many balloons as you've got. The kids love them. Also, matching banners and bunting. And don't let me forget a badge and matching candles for the cake.
0: No worries. I've also extended my party bag for Lorange. You'll be spoilt for choice. So, dinner panic, pet. And I've got the tableware covered as well.
1: Oh, that's so great. Special Days does it again.
0: Whether it's a birthday, hen night or baby shower, it's what we do best. And we're open 6 days a week now, right here on Oxford Street, Ripley.
1: Wow. Thank you so much, Michelle.
0: Hey, and don't forget my invite.
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0: care underlines the need for long-term national reform. That from a coalition of charities. It comes as new analysis suggests the likelihood of not getting support can triple depending on which area of England someone lives in. Jackie O'Sullivan is one of the co-chairs of the Care Support Alliance.
1: The Casey Commission are obviously on the case in terms of thinking about future solutions and reform and also funding. But there's no question that funding is a big problem. So local authorities, councillors, adult social care teams, they all do their absolute best to try and meet the need in their area, but they don't get the funding.
0: Exemptions to keep the killers of PC Andrew Harper in prison will be set out next month. That's the word from the government following outcry over the fact they could be released under the early release scheme. The Prime Minister Andy Burnham says he's pressing every day to limit the number of inmates who will come out of prison. And solar eclipse glasses have sold out ahead of the event on Wednesday. It's expected to be the UK's fullest for the next 54 years, with customers reportedly travelling miles to get them, including

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1: Amber Weather with Paradise Windows, manufacturing the very best in Rahal windows and doors for over 20 years to the trade and public.
2: Cloudy in western Scotland and western parts of Northern Ireland with showers which will turn heavy at times. A dry and sunny day elsewhere, particularly across England and Wales, where the high will be 34 degrees Celsius.
1: The Twilight.

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1: 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News.
2: Parts of the UK are set to swelter as temperatures climb to 38 degrees and senior firefighters warn the country is facing a national emergency due to the growing threat of wildfires. Some areas are bracing for a fifth heatwave of the summer in what's now expected to be the UK's hottest summer on record. Rare amber extreme heat warnings have been issued for London and parts of the South East, as well as the East of England, the East and West Midlands and South Yorkshire. Those warnings will be in effect from 9 a.m. until midnight on Thursday. A postcode lottery in social care underlines the need for long-term national reform. That from a coalition of charities, as analysis suggests the likelihood of not getting the right support can triple depending on which area of England someone lives in.
3: Well, I think there's definitely conversations about how is this happening. So there's probably some things that local areas can do right here and right now just by comparing systems and data. You know, we've got huge variation.
2: That's Jackie O'Sullivan from MenCap, who's one of the co-chairs of the Care Support Alliance. It says with new government, the opportunity for lasting reform is available. Well, that new government's headed up by Prime Minister Andy Burnham, and he's promising to change tactics to tackle the gangs bringing migrants across the English Channel. It's after a record 230 people made the journey in a single boat in the early hours of Monday morning. The PM also said the government would be relentless in chasing down the gangs who are facilitating the dangerous crossings. Major retailers say they've sold out of solar eclipse glasses. It's as customers travelled for miles to get their hands on a pair ahead of the best solar eclipse since the last century. This shop owner in Whitechapel says his store has been pretty busy.
4: And then we are too busy, darling. Too busy on the road. So, like, we have not enough time to eat something in 24 hours.
2: And Cristiano Ronaldo has married his long-term girlfriend, Georgina Rodriguez. The football legend shared an image of their rings on social media. They first met back in 2016. That's the latest from Radio News Hub. I'm John Collins.
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1: Amber Weather with Paradise Windows, manufacturing the very best in Rahal windows and doors for over 20 years to the trade and public.
2: Cloudy in western Scotland and western parts of Northern Ireland with showers which will turn heavy at times. A dry and sunny day elsewhere, particularly across England and Wales, where the high will be 34 degrees Celsius.
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4: Parts of the UK are set to swelter as temperatures climb to 38 degrees and senior firefighters warn the country's facing a national emergency due to the growing threat of wildfires. Some areas are bracing for a fifth heatwave of the summer in what's now

0: Midlands and South Yorkshire. Those warnings will be in effect from 9 a.m. until midnight on Thursday. A postcode lottery in social care underlines the need for long-term national reform. That from a coalition of charities, as analysis suggests the likelihood of not getting the right support can triple depending on which area of England someone lives in.
1: Well, I think there's definitely conversations about how is this happening. So there's probably some things that local areas can do right here and right now just by comparing the systems and data. You know, we've got huge variation.
0: That's Jackie O'Sullivan from MenCap, who's one of the co-chairs of the Care Support Alliance. It says with the new government, the opportunity for lasting reform is available. Well, that new government's headed up by Prime Minister Andy Burnham, and he's promising to change tactics to tackle the gangs bringing migrants across the English Channel. So after a record 230 people made the journey in a single boat in the early hours of Monday morning, the PM also said the government would be relentless in chasing down the gangs who are facilitating the dangerous crossings. Major retailers say they've sold out of solar eclipse glasses. It's as customers travelled for miles to get their hands on a pair ahead of the best solar eclipse since the last century. This shop owner in Whitechapel says his store has been pretty busy.
2: And then we are too busy, darling. Too busy on the road. So, like, we have not enough time to eat something in 24 hours.
0: And Cristiano Ronaldo has married his long-term girlfriend, Georgina Rodriguez. The football legend shared an image of their rings on social media. They first met back in 2016. That's the latest from Radio News Hub. I'm John Collins.
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1: I miss you. 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

0: Good little tune, that one, Joe Corry and Dance Around It. Songs on the way after the break, coming up from Gloria Gaynor, also Jocelyn Brown, what a classic that is, and a song by Sailor, and also Mariah Carey.
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0: What a great song from the 1980s, Jocelyn Brown with Somebody Else's Guy. Before that, Dina Howard. We also had Gloria Gaynor, Mariah Carey and Sailor with more great songs for this Wednesday morning on the way.
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0: Amber Sounds, good morning to you. Pet Shop Boys with So Hard Wednesday morning. Hope you're well.
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0: Almost it for the first hour of Early Morning Breakfast, Wednesday morning, of course, the 12th of August. Dave Morris on the way in just over an hour's time. And I'll tell you what's coming up. Yeah, that's right, the news at 6.
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2: 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News.
3: Parts of the UK could be set to bake as temperatures hit 38 degrees Celsius and senior firefighters warn the country faces a national emergency over wildfires. Some areas face a fifth heatwave of the summer. The Met Office has revealed the UK's on course for its hottest summer on record. People with cancer are also being warned to take extra precautions. Anthony Cunliffe from Macmillan.
4: We did see in June and July through the heatwaves then a significant 300% increase in visits to our information about for cancer people during heatwaves. So we do know that people are considering that they may be at higher risk and wanting advice on how to best manage that.
3: 50 police chiefs are calling on the Prime Minister to use every lawful option to prevent the early release of PC Andrew Harper's killers. They say families and victims must be properly considered when changes are made to sentencing or release arrangements. Andy Burnham said yesterday he's increasingly confident Albert Bowers and Jesse Cole won't be released. A man described as a dangerous and predatory murderer is to be sentenced today. Diamond Levy was convicted of murdering two women, 53-year-old Carmen Valencia Trujillo and 39-year-old Cheryl Wilkins last year. The killings came after the 40-year-old seriously sexually assaulted another woman. The victim told police about him, but she was not interviewed until after the murders. The Office actress Lucy Davis says she's been diagnosed with incurable breast cancer. The 53-year-old was diagnosed a year and a half ago, but it was too late for chemotherapy. She says she's living her life with as much fun as she can. Charity Breast Cancer Now say her openness will resonate with thousands living with the disease across the country. And major retailers have sold out of solar eclipse glasses. It's as customers travelled for miles to get their hands on a pair ahead of the best solar eclipse since the last century. A shop owner in Whitechapel says his store has been significantly busy.
5: And then we are too busy, darling. So, like, we have not enough time to eat something in 24 hours.
3: The Royal Greenwich Observatory said they had sold approximately 15,000 pairs of glasses. For On Radio News Hub, I'm Frankie Hairsign.
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2: Amber Weather with Paradise Windows, manufacturing the very best in Rahal windows and doors for over 20 years to the trade and public.
3: A largely dry and sunny day, particularly warm across England and Wales, and quite hot in the west and southwest. Some cloud and outbreaks of rain in the northwest, but highs today of 34 degrees Celsius.
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1: Wish you the best, Luis Capaldi. Great song, starting us off on this final hour of Early Breakfast, the second hour. Teddy Swims as well with Bad Dreams. Well, good morning. Hope you're well.

0: nothing of that for a few years. Danny Minogue with Success, Lewis Capaldi before that. And coming up after the break, great songs from Cascada, also Diana Ross and Elton John.
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0: 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Speaking of what you need, we need the next few songs, which are from En Vogue, also Yvonne Elliman, the Pussycat Dolls, Avicii, and Christina Aguilera. Don't go anywhere, because they're coming up.
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1: 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Amber Sound.

0: That's it from me for this Wednesday morning. Stock, Aiken and Waterman with a song. Well, they did themselves, called Roadblock 1987. Dave Morris is on the way after the news at 7. I'll see you tomorrow morning from 5.
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3: Rescuers in Colombia are still searching for survivors after a 7.4 magnitude earthquake left at least 224 people dead and about 3,000 missing. King Charles and Queen Camilla said they were dreadfully saddened by the disaster, which hit western Colombia and caused widespread destruction in Cali, where more than 5,000 homes have been destroyed. Donald Trump has confirmed he secretly switched planes after the NATO summit because of a possible threat from Iran. The United States president said the jet he boarded instead was at greater risk than the decoy Air Force One, after United States media reported he left Turkey by switching aircraft via a catering container. Britain is facing a fresh drought warning as Southern Water seeks a rare order that could ban filling swimming pools and washing cars in parts of Hampshire and the Isle of Wight. The company says more than 150,000 people could face shortages, while the government says it is reviewing the application and looking closely at the impact on water supplies. Labour has raised the Dartford crossing charge from £2.50 to £3.50, helping revenue reach £189.2 million in 2025. The AIA says motorists are being fleeced, while the government insists the charge is about managing congestion on the Thames route, which carries more than 150,000 vehicles on an average day. In Derbyshire, the Derbyshire Eco Centre will reopen after a campaign to save it. The centre was closed by the county council last summer and is set to return in September after local efforts to bring the site back into use. Also in Amber Valley, Drew Redfern has excelled in a late call-up to the United Kingdom's Strongest Man final. He pulled a lorry 20 metres and shoulder-pressed a 150-kilogram motorbike, marking a standout performance in the competition. A South Wales mother of two is set to collect a £12 million National Lottery jackpot after her winning ticket was wrongly thrown in the bin. Kathmayne's numbers match the unclaimed prize, and Olwyn says she is now on track to receive the money if no other claimant comes forward. That's all for now from the Amber Sound News team. I'm John Palmer.
2: Amber Weather with Paradise Windows, manufacturing the very best in Rahal windows and doors for over 20 years to the trade and public.
3: Currently 16 degrees across the Amber Valley. Sunny spells build through the afternoon with highs of 31 degrees today, then a hotter Wednesday peaking at 34 degrees.
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thanks for saying it. You know it. Alrighty. That's my job, dear. That's what I'm supposed to do. Rita Ora and Joy. If high temperatures are your particular joy, today and tomorrow you're going to be buzzing. Partly sunny and very hot. Highs of 33 today. It's currently 15 degrees. The sun is on its way up. Talking of the sun, it's eclipse day. More on that later. 33 today then. 37 tomorrow. How high is that? Mostly sunny and very hot. They're having a meeting, the government COBRA meeting today about the heatwave and the situation. I'm sure that's more to do with the drought situation because temperatures are back to the sort of mid-20s come the weekend. And there is a chance of some rain on the horizon. So much needed, that is. Oh, good morning. I must say, I'm just feeling warm thinking about the temperatures later today. If you're prone to, if you get a bit too hot, is what I'm trying to say, without insulting anybody, and you can't really get on with it, stay indoors later on at the peak temperatures, because it's just going to be too damned hot otherwise, isn't it? I should be staying out of it as well. Direct sunlight is a no-no. But this is the fifth heat wave. I think we can live with this for the next, certainly today and tomorrow, and then tapering off to normal temperatures at the weekend. Anyway, good morning, everyone.

0: And it's not great to stay up late because then you're tired the next morning, which is what I am right now. Sun is shining. Welcome to halfway through the week. What is it? Ump day. Is it?
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Good morning. 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Sorry for sniffling. It's just horrendous hay fever has reoccurred. Which have you done? Well, it is a good time. Good time radio. That's what we are. Al City. Carly Rae Jepsen on that one. Today's International Youth Day. People prone to hay fever day. No, I just added the second bit. But yeah, I've got it really snuffly today. Like, you know, I know you don't want to hear that on the radio, but I'm just trying to explain the situation. International Youth Day, whatever that's about. Birthdays today, the big birthdays. Mark Knopfler, Dire Straits Ledge OBE. So is it Sir Mark Knopfler? It's got to be. Doesn't say that here, which is disrespectful, isn't it? 77, boxer, ex-boxer, depending on what time of the day it is, or what time of the month it is, what time of the month here, you can guess from that sort of descriptive, can't you? Tyson Fury celebrates his 38th birthday today, and actress and model Cara Delevingne is 34. I mean, I should know. Who is she? I have no idea.

Chaperone and Pink Pony Club. How you doing today? Okay. Okay. Two red hot days today. Tomorrow in particular is going to even be 4 or 5 degrees higher than today. And today's going to be like bad enough. Stop sniffling. I'm sorry, I can't help it. People talking about the eclipse then, which is tonight, isn't it? Now, remember, it's not a full eclipse. It's like 90%, so it'll be nearly a full disc with a bit missing effect sort of thing. Yeah, that's what we're going to get. But you're not going to see this for 80-odd years, apparently. So, or was it... you're not going to see it till 2081, one or the two. Certainly, it's an occurrence that a lot of people will not be around for the next one, basically, is what I'm trying to say. Now, if you don't have eclipse glasses, and not everybody is going to have those, are they, including me, don't look directly at the sun. I know that sounds stupid, but some people might think, I'll just have a crafty look. You can't do that. It can do your eyes in totally. You'll be, and then forevermore be affected with your vision. So that's the last thing to do. And folks, and I'm not sitting here with any moral high ground, tell the kids as well, because they might get a bit excited and want to have a look. If you can't get those glasses, you can safely record yourself with your phone's selfie camera with your back to the sun, so you're never looking towards it. Now, there's a tip that I never thought about. Let's just do that again. You can safely record yourself with your phone selfie camera with your back to the sun, so you're never looking towards it. There'll be quite a lot of footage of the eclipse around anyway, and well, there's mixed reports about what time it's occurring. Somebody told me 5 o'clock the other day, but it's going to peak about 7 o'clock, and we've got clear skies across the UK, which is making it a phenomenal thing. So there you go. That's the chief conversation point on social medias at the moment.

0: Good evening. This is the Intergalactic Operator. Can I help you?
1: Yes. I'm trying to reach Flight Commander P.R. Johnson on Mars Flight 247.
0: Very well.

0: for our band and Clouds Across the Moon. Quite an appropriate tune on Eclipse Day. Morning, Maz in Alfreton. What about sunglasses, Dave? No, they're not good enough. Not strong enough. They won't protect you enough. I've got it on good authority. I've just rang. She's been on the phone to John Ketley. Not really. That was the Raw Band, 7:32. Good morning.
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Blinding Lights, because that's what it would be. Some people will be having eclipse parties on the back garden today. Let's make the most of it. Get a barbecue going. I'll be out in the back garden with me colander and a big piece of white cardboard. Yeah, work that one out. Apparently it works. The record for the number of days reaching 30 degrees Celsius in any year has been broken, according to the Met Office. Breaking news, we have a Cobra emergency meeting regarding the heatwave situation taking place today. That's just come through at 7:37.

0: Olivia Rodrigo. That's from the top five at the moment. It's called Stupid Song. Quite like it, actually. I thought it wasn't very good when it first came out, but it's a grower. Give it a break, man. Morning to Graham the Builder, who's just given me a call. He said, have you looked up at the sky? He says, they've been spraying. They've been spraying, Dave. Look at it. He says, you won't be able to see the eclipse because of all the spray. Well, is that a conspiracy theory or not? Or what about the mosquitoes? They've been dropping loads of them in some places in the world, haven't they? What for? Don't know, Graham. I can't really help you on that, but just be careful when you're looking at that eclipse. This is why you've got hay fever, Dave. It's the spray. Conspiracy or not? Question mark. Lucy Davis, that's sad, isn't it? She's got this illness now. There's no way back. Stage four. Terrible for a fantastic actress. She's at peace with it, apparently, and, you know, accepting it. I mean, what can you do? It's so sad, though, isn't it? A lot of people talking about that today. James Bond, interesting fact, Sean Connery was 31 when he became James Bond. Jack Loudon is 36. And people also talking about the Birmingham, the European Championship. Double gold for Britain in the 100 metres last night. I watched it. It was good. People saying about empty seats, says a tweeter here. Expensive tickets, no parking at the stadium. Catch the train in and walk or park in the city centre or Walsall and get the shuttle bus. £22.50. I'm so disappointed in my home city for doing this. Well, there you go. You reap what you sow, don't you?
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0: Bit of a disco classic, that one, isn't it? JX. There's nothing I won't do. But you know what I won't do? I won't do that. Don't even mention it today. It's not happening.
1: All right, Dave?
0: Yeah, not bad, mate. How are you? Getting excited about the eclipse. Yeah, man. The sun is shining, but they're going to be playing eclipses later on tonight. They're the boss men, aren't they? The planets. Not us. The planets are in charge, mate.

0: Sun is shining right now across the Humber Valley. Good morning. Bob Marley and the Funk Star Deluxe. Wednesday, the 12th of August, Eclipse Day. Not a full one. You'd prefer a full-on jobby, wouldn't you? For maximum excitement, but 90%. Yeah, we'll take that for cash, and we'll take some news headlines next.
1: Hello, pet. It's party time, I gather. So, what would you like this time?
2: Oh, so much, Michelle. Thank heavens you're here. I've left it a bit late this time.
1: Nothing new there, then.
2: So, I need a balloon arch. Obviously, as many balloons as you've got. The kids love them. Also, matching banners and bunting. And don't let me forget a badge and matching candles for the cake.
1: No worries. I've also extended my party bag for Lorange. You'll be spoilt for choice. So, dinner panic, pet. And I've got the tableware covered as well.
2: Oh, that's so great. Special Days does it again.
1: Whether it's a birthday, hen night or baby shower, it's what we do best. And we're open 6 days a week now, right here on Oxford Street, Ripley.
2: Wow. Thank you so much, Michelle.
1: Hey, and don't forget my invite.
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5: Rescuers in Colombia are still searching for survivors after a 7.4 magnitude earthquake left at least 224 people dead and about 3,000 missing. The tremor struck near San Jose del Palmar, with Cali among the worst hit. King Charles and Queen Camilla said they were dreadfully saddened by the devastation as emergency crews continued working through rubble and collapsed buildings. Donald Trump has confirmed he switched planes after the NATO summit because of a possible threat. Journalists and White House staff on board the jet were unaware the president had left. The move came as the US president made another dramatic move in a relationship with Iran that has been marked by tension and personal stakes. Britain is facing what analysts describe as the worst food security crisis in decades as the country heads towards its hottest summer on record. Shore Capital says wheat yields, milk production and vegetable crops have all been hit by drought and high temperatures. The firm warns shoppers could face more price pressure later in the year as food imports become more important. Britons are facing a possible ban on filling swimming pools and washing cars after Southern Water warned it may need a rare drought order. The company says more than 150,000 people in Southampton, Eastleigh and surrounding areas could face shortages unless unnecessary water use is restricted. Environment Secretary Angela Eagle now has 28 days to decide whether to approve the application. Leicester City Council has launched a rolling gully clearance program that will bring temporary parking suspensions to 81 residential streets this month. The work is taking place in Spinney Hills, Stony Gate and Wycliffe, with crews moving from road to road to clear drains and sweep streets. Councillor Jeff Whittle says the work is vital to keep roads safe and reduce flood risk. Lancashire Police has uncovered more than 1,500 cannabis plants inside the deconsecrated St Mary's Church in Nelson. Officers say the crop was spread across multiple rooms in the building, which dates back to 1879. A man inside tried to flee by jumping from a window but was arrested and remains in custody after the raid. A South Wales mother of two is set to receive a £12 million national lottery jackpot after her winning ticket was thrown in the bin by a shopkeeper. Kath Main from Abercynon in Rhondda Cynon Taf had been told the ticket had not scanned as a winner. Alwyn says she is now on track to collect the money if no other claimant comes forward. Victoria Gordon, who runs a cleaning business in Scunthorpe, has sparked debate after finding a Mars bar from 1991 during a house clearance. She says the 62.5 gram bar was nearly as big as her hand compared with today's 40 gram version. Ms. Gordon says she may take the chocolate on a United Kingdom tour. That's all for now from the Amber Sound News team. I'm Joe Sparks.
4: Amber Weather with Paradise Windows, manufacturing the very best in Rahal windows and doors for over 20 years to the trade and public.
5: Currently 18 degrees across the Amber Valley. Sunny spells lift Ripley to highs of 31 degrees today, with tomorrow peaking at 34 degrees and staying dry, warm and breezy.
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6: How do you like your eggs in the morning?

I do love you. Welcome back. Hour two of The Breakfast Show and the voice of the Beehive. I think I love you. 9 minutes past 8 o'clock. Make that 10 past just about now. Morning. Any fellow hay fever sufferers out there, I share your pain this morning. You see? So it's Wednesday the 12th of August. Eclipse taking place today. Joking apart though, just make sure you do not look at that sun sort of face on. Otherwise, that's it. No more seeing properly. And we don't want that, do we? Morning, bookers. I'm sure there must be lots of my listeners on holiday. We're still a few light from our regulars on the Facebook post, but there we go. Hope they're having a nice holiday and they've taken us with them. Not many dad jokes, only the one today. I've got one, though. I've got one. What do you call a mathematician who loves gardening? A square root. Morning to Martin Gamble. Did you like that, Martin? Better than yours, mate. Morning, Dave. In answer to your question yesterday, says Martin, I am at Direct Imports all week in Riddings. Can you do a shout out to your listeners there, please? Consider it done. Now, his dad joke offering is, as a kid, I was made to walk the plank. We couldn't afford a dog. Yeah, you better get your coat, mate. Morning to James Bamford. Hello, Boxhead. Not heard from you for a while. Are you all right? Morning, Dave. Can't wait for my eclipse party tonight. Have you sold all the tickets yet? I bet you have. Morning to Gail Robinson-Sprosserden. Good morning, Gail. Glenn Naylor. Good morning, Dave. Wishing you and your listeners a great day. Thank you. Morning to Becky Cross, JB Locksmiths and Joinery. They're good. Sally Marcinski. Morning. Nice warm one today. Warm, Sally. It's going to be red hot this afternoon. Any advice you need about the eclipse, just give Johnny Rawson a ring. He's well associated with people at NASA, so he knows. Morning, John. Jill Castledine, Gail Fernan-Brailsford, Lorna Webb, Dawn Watson. Morning, ladies. Donna Durand. Hope you're okay, Donna. Amanda Sharpston there as well. Thank you, girls. And thank you all, really, for your posts every morning. Love it.

0: Good morning, Sonny Federa, Jazzy and DOD and Some Days. Still like this song, what do you think? In other headlines today, 50 police chiefs have signed a letter urging the Prime Minister to pursue every legal option to prevent the early release of PC Andrew Harper's killers. You need to make that happen, don't you, Mr. Prime Minister? Some hospitals are seeing more and more children with injuries from e-scooters, a new review suggests. Yeah, I thought they were illegal. Are they illegal or are they legal? I don't know. Kids nowadays, though, that they just do their own thing. Get on one of those scooters without a thought of that might be against the law. It's the way it is, isn't it? 16 past eight.
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0: came out in 1987, that one. They had a string of hits around about that time, didn't they? Five Star from Leicester. I'm going to be totally honest with you here. I can't really remember this one. Well, that's not good enough, Dave, is it? No, I don't suppose it is. I blame the hay fever this morning, I really do. Last night's Euros, yep, I got a ticket, didn't get one number. The numbers out were 3, 11, 17, 46 and 48. Any good?
1: No.
0: Well, you're not on your own, folks. The Lucky Stars out, which ruined it for everybody. Total ruination. Lucky Stars out were what? One and two?
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0: DOD Dodd, as in Ken, so much in love. 20 to 9, morning. Let's take it back to a time when we were so much in love. It's going to be a hot one today. Ooh, yeah. Steady what you're doing. Eclipse Day, Super Cup as well later tonight. We've got the European Athletics as well. That continues. A-level results tomorrow. All going on, isn't it? Some of the front pages today. The Sun leads with the office star. I have incurable cancer, but I'm at peace. Yeah, this is Lucy, isn't it? Oh, terrible, sad story. Daily Mirror. Officers, Lucy, cancer shock. I'm not scared. I'm at peace. It is far harder for her family, she says. What a brave lady. I mean, imagine that news. Excuse me, I'm so sorry. It's the hay fever. Daily Star leads with Office Lucy. I don't know how long I have. What a shame, isn't it? Daily Mail, Burnham middle class areas must take more migrants. Well, they won't like that, will they? Daily Express, Andy U-turns on early release plan. These are the prisoners set to get early release. Yeah, I've got it bad today. The Times, early safeguards needed for early release. Daily Telegraph, police unite to fight early release. Well, nobody's happy about this, really, are they? The Black Wednesday shopping scramble. That's the Metro leading on that one. When's that? Today, then, is it? Black Wednesday? Not heard that one yet. The I newspaper. Summer 2026 will be the UK's hottest since records began. Yes, I think we realise that by now. There's an urgent COBRA meeting today about the situation with the drought. So we'll see what transpires.
1: You don't realise you're in the moment until it's a memory.

0: today's Soulie Double, April Stevens and Wanting You. And before that, The Cheetah. Do you know any? I know a few, actually. I call them crooks. Very hot sunshine today, later on. Highs of 33 degrees Celsius. Some weather reporters are saying, oh, it's going to be 30. It's not. Go by what I say. It's going to be 33 because this is in coalition with Aku Weather, who we use here. Very hot with sunshine, 33. It's currently 19. And tomorrow, scrolling on, 37. What?
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0: 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Robin! Dancing on My Own. Been there, done that. Respin is 1978 after the news.
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2: Hello, pet. 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So, what would you like this time?
3: Oh, so much, Michelle. Thank heavens you're here. I've left it a bit late this time.
2: Nothing new there, then.
3: So, I need a balloon arch. Obviously, as many balloons as you've got. The kids love them. Also, matching banners and bunting. And don't let me forget a badge and matching candles for the cake.
2: No worries. I've also extended my party bag for Lorange. You'll be spoilt for choice. So, dinner panic, pet. And I've got the tableware covered as well.
3: Oh, that's so great. Special Days does it again.
2: Whether it's a birthday, hen night or baby shower, it's what we do best. And we're open 6 days a week now, right here on Oxford Street, Ripley.
3: Wow. Thank you so much, Michelle.
2: Hey, and don't forget my invite.
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6: King Charles and Queen Camilla have issued a statement after the earthquake in Colombia. A 7.4 magnitude tremor hit on Monday with an epicenter in San Jose del Palmar. At least 224 people have died and about 3,000 are still missing. Cali has been among the worst hit, with more than 5,000 homes destroyed and 40 buildings collapsed. Rescuers are still searching for survivors after the Colombia earthquake as aftershocks continued on Tuesday. BBC Mundo says rescue workers are fighting to free people trapped in rubble in Cali at the collapsed Torres del Limonar building. The king said he and Queen Camilla were dreadfully saddened by the tragic loss of life and suffering caused by the disaster. Britain's faced the prospect of a ban on filling swimming pools and washing cars if Southern Water's rare drought order is approved. The company says more than 150,000 people in Southampton, Eastleigh and surrounding areas could face shortages unless unnecessary water use is restricted. Environment Secretary Angela Eagle now has 28 days to decide on the application. Britain is facing what analysts call the worst food security crisis in decades as the UK heads towards its hottest summer on record. Chore Capital says wheat yields, milk production and vegetable crops have all been hit by the prolonged heat and low rainfall. It warns shoppers could see further food price inflation later this year. Leicester City Council has launched a rolling programme of gully clearance work that will see parking suspended on 81 residential streets through August. The council says the temporary bans are needed so crews can clear drains and sweep streets in densely parked areas. Councillor Jeff Whittle says the work is vital to keep roads safe and reduce flood risk. A South Wales mother of two is set to receive a £12 million national lottery jackpot after her winning ticket was thrown in the bin. Kathleen bought her usual lucky numbers in Abersinan, Rondesin and Tay F, but was wrongly told she had not won when the ticket was checked in a Lundy's store. Alwyn says she is now on track to collect the prize. That's all for now from the Amber Sound News Team. I'm James Miller.
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6: Currently 19 degrees across the Amber Valley. Sunny spells build to highs of 31 degrees today, then tomorrow turns hotter, peaking at 34 degrees with a light southeast breeze.
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Rod Stewart kicks us off then on today's Respin, the top 100 of 1978. Song is called Hot Legs. A couple of lines about back scratching and hot legs all in the one song. It's a bit fruity, isn't it, Rod? And that is number 97 on the chart countdown of the top sellers of 78. Bands like High Tension were in the chart there. The Sweet, Crystal Gale, Bob Marley and the Wailers, Sheila B. Devotion, Bill Withers, Wings. Yeah, strong chart today. And from number 97, we hurtle up to number 90.

Number 90 then in the top 100 is ABBA and Summer Night City. Certainly is tonight with the eclipse and all. So from number 90, we are going to chant along with this song. Are you ready? Come on then, do it. Michael Zager Band at 79.

0: wait for it. Still a chant that lives on today. Certainly after 12 o'clock at night, if people are out getting drunk, you know, that's what they'll start doing to many a song. It was the Michael Zager Band who were responsible for that chant back in 78. That is the number 79th bestseller of the top 100 of 78. Number 75 next.
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Yeah, that's the eclipse effect, mate. That's what it does. 1978, relived on the radio. 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Blame It on the Boogie by the Jacksons comes on. That's it. 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

coming in at position number 45 for Yvonne Elliman. If I can't have you, I don't want nobody, baby. Right next door at position number 44, we have the Motors, who decided to bring a song out singing about an airport.

0: Not many airport songs were around back in those days, but that was one. And it came in at number 44 in the top 100 of 1978. We're going to head into the top 40 next. That'll do it for kind of part one, if you will. Number 38 coming up.
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2: Hello, pet. It's party time, I gather. So, what would you like this time?
3: Oh, so much, Michelle. 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I've left it a bit late this time.
2: Nothing new there, then.
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2: 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So, don't panic, pet. And I've got the tableware covered as well.
3: Oh, that's so great. 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
3: Wow. 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
1: 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Waking

Madonna, Summer Loves Unkind at number 38, top 100. 1978, it's Eclipse Day today. Had a message here from Leslie at Pierce of Art. This is quite helpful. Apparently, in the East Midlands, it will start first in the north of the region with the eclipse. According to online projections, due to begin in Glossop, Derbyshire, at about 18:13, that's just before quarter past six, hitting 91.3% totality at 10 past seven and ending at 3 minutes past eight. There we go. Morning, Dave. Thank you, Leslie, for that. Me and my friend Chris, who is visiting, will view it through a bottle of beer. Well, we've had all kinds of stuff. We've had colanders, bottles of beer, whatever you do. Make sure you've got those glasses on. If not, then you're going to have to invent some way of seeing it. And sunglasses is not enough. I repeat, not good enough. Right, back to the chart now. Number 32 in the bestsellers for 78.

well, as sad as it can be, sometimes it just disappears, doesn't it? Rolls Royce singing all about that. Love Don't Live Here Anymore at number 32 from said band. Right, up to 21 right now.

0: And there we find Darts, the Darts. The Darts at number 16. Featuring Johnny B on bass, our very own. And we're going into the top 10 next.
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Heathcliff and Catherine. From the very famous book, Wuthering Heights, and the song, Kate Bush, at number 9 in the top 100 of 1978. We're into the top 5 already. At number 5, the Commodores, 3 times a lady, and at 4...

Massivo film of 78 from that film, Saturday Night Fever, Night Fever. At number four in the top five sellers with the Bee Gees. At number three and number two, two songs from Grease the movie. Number three, Summer Nights, Travolta and Olivia. You're the one that I want. At number two, the domination of the film Grease. Grease domination. Sounds like a night of debauchery. Get your songs in for Dicko. He's on after me at 10. One to play then, and

0: Brown Girl in the Ring. Still a catchy song, that, isn't it? That is Top of the Pile from the Sellers of 78. Best Sellers, that is. And it was a double A-sided single with the Rivers of Babylon. I'll see you in the morning. Dicko's next.
1: 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News.
2: Colombia's deadly earthquake has left at least 224 people dead and thousands more missing, according to authorities. King Charles and Queen Camilla said they were dreadfully saddened by the disaster, which struck western Colombia with a magnitude 7.4 tremor. Rescue teams are still searching rubble in Cali and other badly hit areas. In the United States, President Donald Trump has confirmed he switched planes after the NATO summit because of a possible threat. Journalists and White House staff on board the jet were unaware he had left. The president's plane swap has also prompted fresh scrutiny of his turbulent relationship with Iran. The chief inspector of probation for England and Wales has warned that the early release scheme risks more serious crimes. The BBC reports probation services are already under unprecedented pressure, raising concerns about supervision and public safety. The warning comes as ministers face renewed questions over how the system can cope with rising demand. Britons could face a ban on filling swimming pools and washing cars if Southern Water's rare drought order is approved. The company says more than 150,000 people in Southampton, Eastleigh and surrounding areas could be affected if restrictions are imposed. Environment Secretary Angela Eagle now has 28 days to decide on the application. In Derbyshire, reopening the Assembly Rooms car park could boost footfall for Market Hall, according to Derbyshire Live. The proposal has been linked to efforts to support traders and improve access in the city centre. Also locally, the Derbyshire Eco Centre, which was closed by the County Council last summer, is due to reopen in September after a campaign. The centre's return has been welcomed by those who want the site back in use. And finally, Drew Redfern has excelled in a late call-up to the UK Strongest Man competition. He pulled a lorry 20 metres and shoulder-pressed a 150-kilogram motorbike in the final. The performance has marked him out as a strong contender after stepping in at short notice. That's all for now from the Amber Sound News Team. I'm John Palmer.
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2: Currently 22 degrees across the Amber Valley. Sunny spells continue through Ripley this afternoon, peaking at 31 degrees, with a warm, mostly dry evening and light southeasterly breezes.
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0: I just love it when songs end like that. Morning, Ditko on your radio with the Amber Sound FM jukebox for a hump day. The Prodigy and Brie for Simon. Dave K, you wanted Don Henley's Boys of Summer. And for Andrew B, Kiss and Lick It Up. This is the show that needs you. Yes, we need you. Or I need you. Or me and the station need you. Pick a song. Any song. Couple of rules, though. Can't be above 7 minutes long. Can't be too heavy in the metal department, and it can't be one of those dafty novelty songs like Star Trek in, or those cheeky girls. You know what I'm talking about, of course you do. So, you know, keep that in mind, and also keep in mind that the kids are off school at the moment, so no song titles with rum words or connotations in it, if you know what I mean. Come on, let's keep it clean and above board. We're better than that. 64446 on the text. 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I can't express how important it is to get your texts in as early as possible. 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Just letting you know. Three clicks away via the Facebook app today if you want to get yourself a belter, banger or guilty pleasure on the radio today.
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4: Hello, pet. 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
5: 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I've left it a bit late this time.
4: Nothing new there, then.
5: 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Obviously, as many balloons as you've got. The kids love them. Also, matching banners and bunting. And don't let me forget a badge and matching candles for the cake.
4: No worries. I've also extended my party bag for Lorange. You'll be spoilt for choice. So, dinner panic, pet. And I've got the tableware covered as well.
5: Oh, that's so great. Special Days does it again.
4: Whether it's a birthday, hen night or baby shower, it's what we do best. And we're open 6 days a week now, right here on Oxford Street, Ripley.
5: Wow. Thank you so much, Michelle.
4: Hey, and don't forget my invite.
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0: What if Red Hot Chili Peppers all of a sudden? Crikey, has Flea died? I don't know. Red Hot Chili Peppers scar tissue for Sam, for the Van Wizard crew in Belper. Alice Cooper, hooray, hello, hooray, caught me out with that title. And Paul Hardcastle's 19 for Bennett. Crikey, where have you been? Just asking. Have you brought Nigel with you? Crikey, anybody seen Nigel Walker? He went on holiday to get some sun on his legs, never came back. Anyway, more of your belters, bangers and guilty pleasures are on the way. Get them in before midday.
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0: Embrace and Gravity for Kev. Queen, You're My Best Friend for our Gail. It's her mum's funeral today. Condolences, Doug. For Kim, Kim Wilde and You Came. And Van Halen and Jump. Who's that for? For Becky Boo. You've only got until midday to get your tunes in. I need you to get texting now on 64446. 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Or go over to our Facebook page. Get it done now. They're going fast.
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7: Rescuers in Colombia are still searching for survivors after a powerful earthquake left at least 224 people dead. King Charles and Queen Camilla said they were dreadfully saddened by the disaster which struck near San Jose del Palmar. In Cali, more than 5,000 homes have been destroyed and 40 buildings have collapsed, with 37 people rescued from fallen buildings. Donald Trump has confirmed he switched planes after the NATO summit because of a possible threat. The US president said journalists and White House staff on board the jet were unaware he had left. The move comes as questions continue over security around Mr. Trump's travel and follows another dramatic episode in his long-running and turbulent relationship with Iran. Britons could face a rare drought order that would ban filling swimming pools and washing cars if ministers approve Southern Water's application. The company says more than 150,000 people in Southampton, Eastleigh and nearby areas could face shortages without tighter controls. Environment Secretary Angela Eagle has 28 days to decide on the request, which would also cover garden watering and window cleaning. The Dartford Crossing has brought in £189.2 million in charges in 2025 after Labour raised the standard car fee from £2.50 to £3.50 in September 2025. The government says the charge is needed to manage demand on the busy Thames route, where more than 150,000 vehicles use it on an average day. The AA says motorists are being fleeced. A lorry fire has closed the M54 westbound in Staffordshire and Shropshire between J3 Albrighton and J4 Telford. Shropshire Fire and Rescue Service sent six appliances to the scene after the vehicle, carrying around 70 tonnes of hay, caught fire shortly after 7 p.m. yesterday. National Highways says drivers should allow extra time and use the diversion route. Adams Road in Cambridge, England's first cycle street has been shut again after road markings were found not to meet standards. The £2.4 million scheme opened only months ago and is now closed for around 2 weeks while contractors remove and replace the markings. The Greater Cambridge Partnership says pedestrian and cyclist access will remain unaffected during the work. Wirksworth Community Centre is set to reopen after a campaign by local people. The Derbyshire Eco Centre was closed by Derbyshire County Council last summer, but it will return in September. Supporters say the reopening is welcome news for the town after months of uncertainty over the future of the building. That's all for now from the Amber Sound News team. I'm Joe Sparks.
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7: Currently 24 degrees across the Amber Valley. Sunny spells continue today with highs of 31 degrees, then a warmer tomorrow, peaking at 34 degrees and staying dry.
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0: love that one. Take the glue off the kids before there's any more damage. Brian Ferry, Let's Stick Together for our Gail B. That is a good pick. I like Brian Ferry. The Beautiful South, and You Keep It All In for Tom from our Shelley in Pinkston. Morning, pair of you. Kerry and Stonebroom, Zara Larson for you, and Don't Worry About Me. Are you all right, Doug? If you need a cuddle or something, we're a family here, you know. We'll all give you a big hug, virtually anyway. None of that shenanigans going off, I tell you that much. You've only got until midday to get your songs in. Get texting 64446. 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Or you can nip over to Facebook now. 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

0: the Ollie Morgue. CCR, Bad Moon Rising for Pinky. Nothing to do with that eclipse, is it? Zeke, You Wanted Paul Anka and Diana. Wayne, Neil Diamond, Solitary Man for You. Again. Michael Jackson, Black or White for Neil. These are your belters, bangers and guilty pleasures for a Wednesday.
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0: Michael McLaren and Double Dutch for Gambo. Anthony, you wanted Madness, Wings of a Dove. 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Are you all right, pal? Kygo and Donna Summer and Hot Stuff for Lewis. Time's running out. 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

Oxford and Love Bites for John C. For Paul B, The Pretty Reckless and About You. 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And for David M, Patrice Rushen. Not as in the place, spelt differently. And Forget Me Nots. 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Time's almost up. Forget in a minute. 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
4: Rescuers in Colombia are scrambling to find survivors after an earthquake that killed at least 224 people. Aftershocks were still being felt on Tuesday as emergency teams worked through rubble and collapsed buildings. King Charles and Queen Camilla said they were dreadfully saddened by the devastation and sent condolences to the people of Colombia. Donald Trump has confirmed he switched planes after the NATO summit because of a possible threat. Journalists and White House staff on board the jet were unaware the president had left. The move comes as Trump's relationship with Iran remains under intense scrutiny after another dramatic episode in a long-running and turbulent political history. The government will meet today to discuss extreme heat as temperatures surge again across the UK. The Met Office says this summer is on track to become the hottest on record, with drought conditions already widespread. Parts of England are set to reach 38 degrees Celsius as the fifth heatwave of the year continues. Nottinghamshire Police has launched a new drink driving campaign after more than 1,435 people were convicted across the county in the past year. The force says the video-led push is designed to show the real-life consequences of a driving ban, including damage to careers, relationships and family life. Sergeant Jim Carrington says he wants motorists to think carefully before getting behind the wheel. A huge lorry fire has shut the M54 westbound in Staffordshire and Shropshire, causing long delays. The carriageway is closed between Junction 3 at Albrighton and Junction 4 at Telford after the vehicle, which was carrying hay, caught fire. Shropshire Fire and Rescue Service sent six appliances to the scene, while National Highways is advising drivers to plan ahead and use an alternative route. England's first cycle street in Cambridge has been shut again just months after opening. Adams Road was built at a cost of £2.4 million, but road markings were found not to meet standards. The Greater Cambridge Partnership says the contractor is removing and replacing them at its own expense, with access for residents and businesses to be maintained during the works. Gronant in Flintshire is at the centre of local anger after a family of asylum seekers were moved into new-build homes without residents being formally told. Gray Hawley says villagers found out through social media and want answers from the authorities. He says people are upset that local families are homeless while the new homes are being used for asylum accommodation. Cristiano Ronaldo has married his longtime partner Georgina Rodriguez. The couple tied the knot after the Portuguese captain played his last ever World Cup this summer. It marks a new personal chapter for one of football's most recognisable figures. That's all for now from the Amber Sound News team. I'm James Miller.
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4: Currently 26 degrees across the Amber Valley, sunny and warm through this afternoon with highs of 31 degrees, then staying clear overnight with lows around 14 degrees.
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0: Biffy Clyro, and that's different people for Glenn, for Keelan, Freestylers and Cracks. Thanks for not putting the artist on. I really enjoyed on. Thank goodness for Google, eh? I'll be right. Swedish House Mafia, don't you worry, child, for Alana in Huthwaite. I hope you're well today. Anyway, about this eclipse tonight, 91 or 92%, the Met Office can't make the mind up. Neither can NASA. Does NASA still stand for need another seven astronauts? Not quite sure. Anyway, it says that it's going to be happening here between 9 minutes past seven and 12 minutes past seven. But you can start watching it a lot earlier, from around 20 to seven, when you can see the sun start getting a little bit eclipsed. I don't know how long it takes. I'm not a scientist.
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1: This is the Amber Sound Jukebox. Ooh.

Rod Stewart and First Cut Is the Deepest for Marky Mark. Mamas and the Papas and California Dreaming for Annie Belper. Madonna's Into the Groove for Donna. Our Donna, yeah. Can you give Joanne a shout out? She's off for the rest of this week and it's her birthday on Saturday. Oh, have a great birthday, Joanne. I'm sure there'll be plenty of mushy peas. Are you going to have a mushy pea fountain at your birthday party? I wonder. Van McCoy and the Hustle for Pauline Hina.

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0: Lee Johnson, Americanos for Craig and Carol, for Kian, Deacon Blue and Chocolate Girl. 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And Atlantis with Fiji for Johnny B. Good.
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0: Oasis and Live Forever on Dicko's Jukebox on Amber Sound FM. That one was for Gary H. Spandau Ballet before that. And chant number one, don't need this pressure on, for our genie. Hello, Duck. 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
7: Rescuers in Colombia are scrambling to reach people trapped under rubble after a powerful earthquake left at least 180 dead. Officials say aftershocks hit on Tuesday as emergency teams worked through collapsed buildings and damaged streets. King Charles and Queen Camilla have sent their condolences, saying they were dreadfully saddened by the loss of life and the suffering caused by the quake. Donald Trump has confirmed he switched planes after the NATO summit because of a possible threat. Journalists and White House staff on board the jet were unaware the United States president had left. The move comes amid renewed scrutiny of his relationship with Iran, as reports continue to track the security concerns surrounding his travel and the wider tensions linked to the conflict. In the United Kingdom, ministers are considering whether to approve a rare drought order that could ban filling swimming pools and washing cars across parts of Hampshire and the Isle of Wight. Southern Water says more than 150,000 people in Southampton, Eastleigh and nearby areas could face shortages unless the restrictions are brought in. The final decision now rests with Environment Secretary Angela Eagle. Nottinghamshire Police has launched a new drink driving campaign after more than 1,435 people were convicted of drink or drug driving offences across the county last year. The force says the message is about the personal fallout, not just crashes and court cases. Sergeant Jim Carrington says one conviction can destroy careers, relationships and future plans. In Derbyshire, the Derbyshire Eco Centre is set to reopen in September after a campaign to save it. The centre was closed by the County Council last summer, but supporters have welcomed the return. The reopening will give local people access to the site again after months of uncertainty. Also locally, police say a male driver was taken to hospital after a crash involving a Ford Transit van and three lorries on the A50. The collision caused disruption on the road, with emergency services attending the scene. No further details have been released. And finally, a strongman from the region has excelled after a late call-up to the United Kingdom's Strongest Man final. Drew Redfern pulled a lorry 20 metres and shoulder-pressed a 150-kilogram motorbike, making a strong impression in the competition. That's all for now from the Amber Sound News team. I'm John Palmer.
6: Amber Weather with Paradise Windows, manufacturing the very best in Rahow windows and doors for over 20 years to the trade and public.
7: Currently 27 degrees across the Amber Valley. Sunny spells continue this afternoon before a warm night with overnight lows around 24 degrees and tomorrow peaking at 34 degrees.
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0: Bob Seger, Rock and Roll Never Forgets for Niamh C. Shawnee Sean, you wanted Lunas and I got 5 on it. And for Alfie in Ripley, who's 10 today, happy birthday, mate. Gangnam Style from Psy. These are your belters, bangers and guilty pleasures on Dicko's Jukebox on your Amber Sound FM. If you've got them in, I'll be doing my very hardest to get them on.
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I'ma sing something. 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They go, if feels like something's heating up, can I leave with you? 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

0: Senorita from Justin Timberlake for Neve. Hey, two Neves. It's like buses. You don't get a certain name, and then one, and then two come along. I wonder if we'll have another Neve tomorrow. I'm not quite sure. Cracking name. I love that. I wanted to call one of my daughters Neve, but got overruled. Bronski Beat and Small Town Boy for Dave the Spark. Hello, you. Not heard from you for a while. Hope you're well. And for Dan, the MOT man in Blackwall. Tommy Bainan, dish player. I like that. Disc washer. That's also another good one. Yeah, you might want to request that one tomorrow, Dan. Not trying to coerce you or anything.
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0: Last two for Hump Day, Def Leppard, Hysteria for Dean, and The Fine Young Cannibals and Good Thing for Lee. Hey, I've really enjoyed today. It's been a good one. Some interesting tunage. Anyway, let's see what you do tomorrow from 10.
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5: Trump confirms he switched planes after NATO summit because of possible threat. Journalists and White House staff on board the jet were unaware the president had left. It marks another striking episode in the turbulent history of his relationship with Iran, according to the BBC's Anthony Zurchan, and comes as Donald Trump faces fresh questions over his security after the summit. King Charles and Queen Camilla have issued a statement after the earthquake in Colombia, saying they were dreadfully saddened by the tragic loss of life. A 7.4 magnitude tremor hit the South American country, with an epicenter in San Jose del Palmar. At least 224 people have died, while about 3,000 remain missing, making it Colombia's deadliest quake this century. Drivers may need to switch on their headlights tonight as the UK prepares for a historic solar eclipse. The RAC says some motorists without automatic headlights or daytime running lights may need dipped beams between 6 p.m. and 8 p.m. The UK Health Security Agency says safe viewing means specialist glasses or indirect methods, after warnings that looking straight at the sun can cause lasting eye damage. Britain is facing what analysts call the worst food security crisis in decades as the UK heads towards its hottest summer on record. Shore Capital says wheat yields, milk production and vegetable crops have been hit by prolonged heat and drought. The firm warns reduced harvest could push up supermarket prices, while the government says the food system remains resilient. Drivers are facing major road restrictions in Newcastle, where Newcastle City Council is introducing new red route controls on busy bus corridors in the city centre. The 18-month trial will cover Blackett Street and a longer route along Newgate Street, Granger Street, Westgate Road and Neville Street. Councillor Peter Lovett says the aim is to tackle obstructive parking and keep the city moving. A Welsh villager has called for transparency after asylum seekers were moved into new-build homes in Gronand, Flintshire. Gray Hawley says locals only found out through social media and that many residents are angry about the lack of information. Flintshire County Council says the accommodation is part of the UK government's asylum dispersal scheme and will house families seeking safety. Belfast's iconic yellow gantry cranes are returning to regular service for the first time in more than two decades. Samson and Goliath are being reactivated as Harland and Wolff re-enters the warship market for nearly £160 million. The work is linked to a contract for three fleet solid support vessels, with hundreds of jobs expected to be secured for years. That's all for now from the Amber Sound News team. I'm Joe Sparks.
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5: currently 29 degrees across the Amber Valley, sunny and hot through Ripley, with highs of 31 degrees today and a warmer 34 degrees tomorrow, staying dry and breezy.
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2: Hello, pet. 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So, what would you like this time?
3: 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I've left it a bit late this time.
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2: 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So, dinner panic, pet. 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
3: Wow. 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

give the satisfaction asking how you're doing now. How's the castle built of people you pretend to care about? Just what you wanted. 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

0: 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News.
1: A woman has been pulled alive from rubble in Colombia 36 hours after the earthquake. Emergency workers carried out a 10-hour rescue operation to reach the 32-year-old who was found beneath slabs of concrete. King Charles and Queen Camilla have already said they were dreadfully saddened by the quake, which has left at least 224 people dead and thousands missing. Motorists in the UK are being warned they may need to switch on headlights tonight as the country prepares for a solar eclipse. The RSA says drivers without automatic lights should use dipped beams if visibility drops. The UK Health Security Agency says viewing means specialist glasses or indirect methods, with the eclipse expected between 6 p.m. and 8 p.m. Newcastle City Council is bringing in an 18-month trial of red route restrictions on major bus routes in the city centre. The first will be on Blackett Street from the Monument towards Pilgrim Street, with a second covering Newgate Street, Granger Street, Westgate Road and Neville Street. The council says the move is aimed at tackling dangerous parking and keeping buses moving. Nottinghamshire Police has launched a new drink driving campaign after more than 1,435 people were convicted across the county in the past year. The force says the message is about the real-life consequences of losing your licence, using short films and venue materials to show the impact on careers, relationships and family life. Officers say many offenders are otherwise ordinary people making poor choices. The Derbyshire Eco Centre is set to reopen in September after a campaign to save it. The centre was closed by Derbyshire County Council last summer, but the reopening has been welcomed locally. Supporters say the return will restore a much-used community facility and bring activity back to the site. Scientists say just 7 days of meditation can rewire the brain. A study found changes linked to neuroplasticity, immunity, metabolism, and natural pain relief. Participants also showed connectivity patterns similar to those seen in psychedelic experiences, suggesting powerful altered states may be possible without drugs. That's all for now from the Amber Sound News Team. I'm James Miller.
0: Amber Weather with Paradise Windows, manufacturing the very best in Rahal windows and doors for over 20 years to the trade and public.
1: Currently 30 degrees across the Amber Valley, sunny and warm for Ripley this afternoon, with highs of 31 degrees, then a clear night ahead and overnight lows around 23 degrees.
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0: Coach the Club before that, Miss Me Blind, and also The Killers and Runaways. Very good afternoon to you. Welcome along. It's a big drive home, 3:15 on this Wednesday. Are you looking forward to the total eclipse of the sun tonight? Well, it's not quite a total one. It's only a partial, but about once every 30 years, I think it is. I remember seeing one when I was 9. There was one in 1999 that I remember. And then today, Wednesday the 12th of August, anyway, International Youth Day today. Mark Knopfler is 77, boxer, Tyson Fury 38, that's about it. Record for the number of days reaching 30 degrees C in any year has been broken, according to the Met Office. And rescue workers in Colombia are working against the clock to free survivors trapped in buildings and under rubble following Monday's powerful earthquake.
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0: Street Preachers and People Ruin Paintings on Amber Sound. All Saints before that and a song from Rebecca Ferguson. Exactly 3:30. 50 police chiefs have signed up a letter urging the Prime Minister to pursue every legal option to prevent early release of PC Andrew Harper's killers. 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

0: Beatles and Day Tripper on Amber Sound FM. Afternoon. How are you? All right. 20 to 4 on this Wednesday. The Office star Lucy Davis has revealed that she's been diagnosed with terminal breast cancer and she doesn't know how long she has left. Social media star John Nellis has been confirmed as the 14th celebrity joining this lineup of Strictly Come Dancing, and yet again, I won't be watching it. Rod Stewart's revealed he's undergone heart surgery and take 4 weeks off after being forced to cancel his shows, as Slash has teased the possibility of a new Guns N' Roses album.
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0: Jack Jones and Me and My Guitar on Amber Sound FM will be treated to a rare partial solar eclipse today, between 6 and 7 tonight. So don't look directly into the sun. Loads of ways that you can do it. You can make a little pinhole, get a piece of card, right? Now, this is the easiest way of doing it. Piece of card, piece of tinfoil, stretch it across it and make a little hole in it with a pin. And then you shine it through and it turns into a pinhole camera. Shines through onto a white piece of paper, you can watch it. Okay? That's one way of doing it. The other way of doing it is using welding goggles. Welding glass. You can get all the welding glass. I'm sure a lot of the suppliers will be able to supply you with welding glass. About £1.50, something like that. That's all it costs. So, loads of ways you can do it. Don't look directly at the sun, whatever you do. That's the way of looking at it. To be honest with you, there's two ways. If you want to look directly at it, use welding goggles or something similar. Or you can use a pinhole through a piece of card. But as I say, the best thing to do is use a piece of tinfoil because it's a bit thinner and you can make a nice clean hole and shine it through that way. Yeah, there you go. UK Don Carstairs hottest summer on record, with only average conditions needed for the rest of August to beat the record set just a year ago by the Met Office. Under 30s are spending significantly more time by themselves than previous generation reports has found. And a poll of 2,000 adults found a quarter find mealtime decisions to be a most stressful choice of the day, with 55% debating what to eat face-to-face and 26% using text. That's when the kids are texting you down saying, is my tea ready? What's for tea tonight, Mum?
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0: 48 Crash from the 1970s. That was one of the Chinny Chap productions, wasn't it? Mike Chapman and Nicky Chin. There you go. Loads of birthdays coming up in the next hour. Ron Mayall of Spark celebrates his birthday. Mark Knopfler of Dire Straits celebrates his birthday. August Darnell of Kid Creole and the Coconuts. It's his birthday, so we're going to play one of their songs. Today, looking down the list, Roy Hay of Culture Club is 65 today. Tanita Tikaram is 57. How many more we got on here? That's about it for now. But we'll soon find some more in your next hour. Stay there. See you in a minute.
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2: Hello, pet. 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
3: 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I've left it a bit late this time.
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3: Wow, thank you so much, Michelle.
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6: Trump has confirmed he switched planes after the NATO summit because of a possible threat. Journalists and White House staff on board the jet were unaware the president had left. The move follows another episode in Donald Trump's turbulent relationship with Iran, with the White House giving no further details. At least 224 people have died after a 7.4 magnitude earthquake hit Colombia, with around 3,000 still missing. King Charles and Queen Camilla said they were dreadfully saddened by the disaster. Cali has been among the worst hit, with more than 5,000 homes destroyed and 40 buildings collapsed. Motorists are being warned they may need to switch on headlights tonight as the UK prepares for a historic solar eclipse. The RAC says drivers without automatic lights or daytime running lights should use dip beams if needed, while the safest advice is to pull over and watch with specialist glasses. The eclipse is the most significant visible here since 1999. Newcastle City Council is set to introduce new red route restrictions on Blackett Street and along Newgate Street, Granger Street, Westgate Road and Neville Street. The 18-month trial is aimed at tackling dangerous parking and bus delays. Councillor Peter Lovett says the measures are designed to keep the city moving and improve public transport. Nottinghamshire Police has launched a fresh drink driving campaign after more than 1,435 people were convicted across the county last year. The force says the new video-led approach is designed to show the personal fallout of losing a licence, from damaged relationships to lost careers. Sergeant Jim Carrington says one conviction can change a life. The University of Cambridge is facing fresh scrutiny after hiring Farah Ahmed, a former member of the now-proscribed House B Yukta Tahir, as an assistant research professor in the Faculty of Education. She had written that Western education was a threat to Muslims. Cambridge says it is carefully reviewing an employment tribunal judgment and will reflect on the findings. That's all for now from the Amber Sound News team. I'm John Palmer.
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6: Currently 30 degrees across the Amber Valley, sunny and warm this afternoon with highs of 31 degrees, then clear skies tonight and overnight lows around 23 degrees.
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0: 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Mark Knopfler of Dire Straits is 77 today. More birthdays to come, though. Let's have a quick look. August Darnell of Kid Creole and the Coconuts is 76.
1: Amber.

0: Kid Creole and the Coconuts, and I'm a Wonderful Thing Baby on Ambersound FM. Very good afternoon. It's 4:15. How are you? You're right. Still more to come. Tanita Tickerham celebrates her birthday today. She is 57. Got her song Good Tradition after a song from Culture Club. Roy Hay, British guitarist and keyboardist with Culture Club, 65.
1: Hello, pet. It's party time, I gather. So, what would you like this time?
2: Oh, so much, Michelle. Thank heavens you're here. I've left it a bit late this time.
1: Nothing new there, then.
2: So, I need a balloon arch. Obviously, as many balloons as you've got. The kids love them. Also, matching banners and bunting. And don't let me forget a badge and matching candles for the cake.
1: No worries. I've also extended my party bag for Lorange. You'll be spoilt for choice. So, dinner panic, pet. And I've got the tableware covered as well.
2: Oh, that's so great. Special Days does it again.
1: Whether it's a birthday, hen night or baby shower, it's what we do best. And we're open 6 days a week now, right here on Oxford Street, Ripley.
2: Wow. Thank you so much, Michelle.
1: Hey, and don't forget my invite.
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0: Tanita Tikaram and Good Tradition on Amber Sound FM. Very good afternoon. How are you? You all right? Good. Latest traffic and troubles on the way. We've also got a song from Craig Douglas, because it's his birthday today. Still with us. Song called Only 16. He's 85 today. After this.
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0: Time to have a look at the roads closest to Ripley. First, the A6 in Belper is slow from Prospect Drive to Chapel Street with roadworks and around 5 minutes added. In Derby, the A5111 is at a stand from Uttoxeter to New Road, A516 to the A38, with 9 minutes delay. And Simpin Lane is also very slow from Wilmore Road to Newdigate Street, A5111, and Osmeston Park Road, A5111, with 10 minutes. The A5250 has roadworks and heavy hold-ups by Dean Court to Warwick Avenue, A5111, and Manor Road, A5111, around 8 minutes. Also in Derby, the A516, A514, Bateman Street, Chequers Road, the A61 and the A38 are all queuing or slow. Further out, West Bridgeford's A60 is very heavy with 12 minutes, and Mansfield's B6030 has roadworks and 6 minutes. That's it, you're up to date. More traffic and travel as we get...
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0: Only 16, Craig Douglas on Ambersound FM. How are you? You all right? Good. More birthdays on the way. Let's have a quick look then. We've got a song from Men at Work. No, it's not the lead singer's birthday today of Men at Work. It is actually Jerry Spicer's birthday of Men at Work. And also, who else we got? We got that one as well. Jürgen Dymel, German bassist for Nana, 68.
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0: Want to hear more music like that on the 1980s? Check out Geo Friday on Awesome 80s. That's 99 Red Balloons or 99 Luftballons, which was the German version of it. Not got a very good German accent, though, have I? Minute Work before that, and Who Can It Be Now? Some from the Lighthouse family next. So, it must be one of their birthdays. Paul Tucker, keyboard player, is 58.
1: Amber.
2: I mean, her butt. It's just so big. I can't believe it's just so round. It's, like, out there.

0: Rain Clouds. That is the Lighthouse Family on Amber Sound FM. Are we into the music file yet? Yes, we are. Yes, we are. That's Derbyshire for you. On this day, let's have a quick look, 2012, this next song was performed live by the Spice Girls.
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0: with roadworks and stationary traffic between Bexwich Lane and Bridge Street, King Street, around 10 minutes. The A610 at Langley Mill has slow-moving traffic between Cromford Road, Hogbarn Lane and Glasshouse Hill, Hillcrest Drive, with about 6 minutes. On the A38 in Summercoach, Alfreton, there's queuing traffic from South Normington to Alfreton Road, also around 6 minutes. And further along the A38 at South Normington, traffic is at a crawl between Common Road, B6027, and Mansfield Road, B6019, again 6 minutes. In Derby, the A5111, A5250, A516, A514, Chequers Road, Ascot Drive, the A5194 and the A610 are all seeing delays of 5 to 10 minutes. That's it, you're up to date. More traffic and travel as we get it.
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Perform live this day, 1973, the Eagles and Take It Easy. There was a few more I could have picked by different artists, but I actually picked that one. And before that was Bon Jovi, Living on a Prayer, performed live on this day in 1989. Stay there anyway. More to come in your next hour. You've got your traffic jam next after your news and weather.

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1: Members of Donald Trump's cabinet remained on a decoy plane after the president quietly boarded a different aircraft in Turkey during a NATO summit. The move was made to evade an Iranian threat, according to the summary. The report says the White House kept the decoy in place while Donald Trump left on another plane. A woman was pulled alive from rubble in Colombia 36 hours after an earthquake. Emergency workers carried out a 10-hour rescue operation before bringing the 32-year-old out from beneath slabs of concrete. The rescue came after the quake caused widespread destruction, with officials continuing to search for others who may still be trapped. Annual U.S. inflation has eased to 3.4% in July as food and fuel costs cooled. Housing kept prices slightly higher, but the overall figure marks a slowdown from previous months. The latest data will be watched closely in Washington, where price pressures remain a major political issue ahead of the next election. Motorists may need to switch on their headlights tonight as the UK prepares for a historic solar eclipse. The RSC says drivers without automatic headlights or daylight running lights should use dipped beams between 6 p.m. and 8 p.m. Simon Williams says anyone driving west should take extra care and, if possible, pull over safely to watch. Newcastle City Council is set to introduce new red route restrictions on Blackett Street and a longer stretch through Newgate Street, Granger Street and Neville Street. The 18-month trial is aimed at tackling dangerous parking, congestion and delays for buses. Councillor Peter Lovett says the move is designed to keep the city moving and improve public transport. Nottinghamshire Police has launched a campaign after more than 1,435 people were convicted of drink or drug driving offences across the county in the last year. The force says the new video-led push focuses on the personal fallout of a driving ban, including lost work, damaged relationships and embarrassment, rather than only the most tragic consequences. That's all for now from the Amber Sound News team. I'm Joe Sparks.
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1: Currently 31 degrees across the Amber Valley. Sunny spells continue this evening before clear skies overnight, with tomorrow peaking at 34 degrees and staying breezy.
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1: Time to have a look at the roads, and first in the Ripley area, the A6 in Belper is slow with stationary traffic and roadworks between Bexwich Lane and Chapel Street, adding around 9 minutes. Also near Ripley, the A610 in Codner has stop-start traffic between Nottingham Road and Nottingham Road, Hena Road, with a 5 minute hold-up. In Derby, the A5250 is the worst of the rest. Stationary traffic and roadworks between Vicarage Avenue and Warwick Avenue, A5111, and Manor Road, A5111, with a 17-minute delay. The A5111 itself is also queuing between New Toxet and New Road, A516, and the A38, with 6 minutes lost. Elsewhere, the A514 between Cotton Lane and Dogger Street, the A52 in Chadderston, Bostockton Lane in Risley, Ilkeston Road in Stanton-by-Dale, and the B6020 in Ravenshead are all building with around 5 to 7 minutes added on. That's it. You're up to date. More traffic and travel as we get it.
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0: Glowworm and Carry Me Home on Abba Sound FM. What a song. What a song. That really is. Anyway, Alex Warren was before that in a song called Ordinary Day. It's 27 minutes after five. Still more to come. Let's have a look. Let's have a look then, youth. Edwin Collins, ex Orange Juice, is on the way.
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was, and the other one was the other one, right back where we started from. Remember that? Musical Youth before that, and also Edwyn Collins and A Girl Like You. It's just before 6:15. That means we've got roughly about 4 more songs on the way. First, and from Shakira and Burna Boy next.

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Ellie Goulding and Anything Can Happen on Amber Sound FM. Shakira and Burna Boy before that and Die Die. Yeah, there you go. What we got coming up then? Let's have a quick look. How much time we got? Oh, we haven't got time for four. I lied to you. We got a song on the way from Phil Bailey and Phil Collins next. Great song called Easy Lover on Amber Sound.

0: Right, that's it. Phil Bailey and Phil Collins and Easy Lover. That is your lot from me. It's about time, isn't it, to go outside and look at the sun. It's only there every day, but something very special, a partial eclipse of the sun happening tonight between 6 and 7, so stay there. In fact, don't stay there. Get outside and have a look, but Treb's on the way next. You can always listen to him in the background. Ta-ra.
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7: Members of Donald Trump's cabinet remained on a decoy plane after the US president quietly boarded a different aircraft in Turkey during a NATO summit. The switch was made for security reasons involving Iran, with the president leaving his cabinet behind while he traveled separately. The move came amid heightened concern over possible threats. Officials did not publicly discuss the arrangement at the time. Israeli security forces have reportedly withdrawn from a West Bank village, leaving about a dozen settlers at the site where two Palestinian families have been besieged since Sunday. The families remain trapped as the situation continues. The report says the settlers are still present after the withdrawal, but gives no further details on any wider response or timeline from the authorities. Prime Minister Keir Starmer is warning of the impact of the conflict in the Middle East on UK growth next year. The dispute has pushed up oil and fuel prices and also disrupted supply chains. The warning comes as businesses and households continue to face pressure from higher costs, with ministers watching for wider economic effects in the months ahead. Newcastle City Council is set to introduce new red route restrictions on major bus routes in the city centre as part of an 18-month trial. The plans are aimed at tackling dangerous and obstructive parking, which the council says is causing delays for buses and risks for pedestrians. Restrictions will cover Blackett Street and a longer route along Newgate Street, Granger Street and Neville Street. Nottinghamshire Police has launched a fresh drink and drug driving campaign after more than 1,435 people were convicted across the county over the last year. The force says the video-led initiative focuses on the personal fallout of losing a driving license rather than the most tragic outcomes. Sergeant Jim Carrington says the aim is to make motorists think about the consequences before getting behind the wheel. The M54 in Staffordshire and Shropshire remains closed westbound between J3 at Albrighton and J4 at Telford after a lorry fire involving a heavy goods vehicle carrying hay. Shropshire Fire and Rescue Service sent 6 appliances, with crews from Bridgenorth, Shrewsbury, Telford and Wellington attending. National Highways says drivers should allow extra journey time and use an alternative route. That's all for now from the Amber Sound News Team. I'm James Miller.
6: Amber Weather with Paradise Windows, manufacturing the very best in Rahal windows and doors for over 20 years to the trade and public.
7: Currently 30 degrees across the Amber Valley. Sunny spells continue this evening with highs of 34 degrees tomorrow, then turning cooler overnight with lows around 20 degrees.

0: apparently named after one of the university professors that is Walk the Moon. And Anna Sun taking us into the zone for this Wednesday evening, is it not? For those of you who are looking forward to the eclipse, or maybe who can't get outside to see the eclipse tonight, or should that be not see the eclipse? I'm not sure. Anyway, quick tip for you. Just sit down, turn all the lights off, and then moan it's not as spectacular as you thought it would be, because that's what everyone on Facebook will be doing later anyway.
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Benson Boone, he's here for somebody else. You're here, I know, for the chance to win a couple of wristbands to Belpa 250 Rocks, the three-day festival organised by Dale Rolls and BB Black Dog and Steampunk Records at Belpa Cricket Club, Belpa Meadows Cricket Club, I should say, between the 18th and the 20th of September. That's a Friday to a Sunday. The two wristbands will get you in for all 3 days. And just as a bonus, there are a couple of albums by BB Black Dog as well to give away. I'll be asking a question for the first time this evening in around about 10 minutes.

0: A song I believe was originally called If I Had to Do It All Over Again, I'd Do It All Over You. It's all over the Rolling Stones. I hope they're going to clean it up. Back in a couple of minutes with Hazel Dean on 107.2 and 98.4 FM. This is Amber Sound waiting to be plunged into complete darkness. Not an unusual occurrence round here anyway, being kept in the dark.
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Miley, Shades of Grey. The wristbands that I have to give away are kind of, they're blue and red, I think you would call them. Oh, that's what I'd call them anyway. If you can see the picture, that's probably what you'd call them as well. They are wristbands, two of them, which will get you into Belpa 250 Rocks, the event which is being held from September the 18th to the 20th. It's a weekend affair at Belpa Meadows Cricket Club. And it's all, it's all not for profit. So every dollar will go into local causes, so well worth supporting, and you could be there for absolutely free. You and a mate, two wristbands to give away, and you can also avail yourself of a beer tent by the local branch of Canberra. So that's something to look forward to. I've no doubt you'll be spending much of your time in there if you go. Anyway, if you want those wristbands, there is still time. I'm giving out the question until tomorrow evening, and then on Friday evening I'll draw the names or the name of the lucky winner. There is only one pair to give away, so it's one lucky winner from all the correct entrants from this week. And I'm asking the same question all this week as well, which is why I've not put it on Facebook, so that... you know, you can't do any Googling or anything like that. And it's by text only. Entry is by text only. The question then is as follows. Carl Palmer, the renowned British drummer of Emerson, Lake and Palmer fame, was a founder member of which band, which is appearing at Belpa 250 Rocks? Carl Palmer, the drummer, was a founder member of which band, which is appearing at Belpa 250 Rocks? And I should say that he's not appearing with them because they've got a different drummer these days. If you think you know the answer, then send it to 64446. That's the text number, which will bring your text directly under my nose in the studio. 64446. Start your text with the word Amber, leave a space, and then tell us your answer and also who you are and where you are, so I know whose name I'm announcing on Friday evening. All the names of the correct entrants will go into the Amber Sound FM computerized randomizer, which looks very much like a tea caddy, and they'll be rattled around, and a name drawn at completely random by a passing stranger, because we like to do things properly here.

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0: as mind expanding a piece of music as I think you will ever find. That's Can, of course, from their album Tego Mego from 1971. And Mushroom, one of those albums that definitely expanded me musical horizons when I was in my, early teens? Somewhere around there, anyway.
1: 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News.
2: A man who murdered two women and sexually assaulted a third has been jailed for the rest of his life. 40-year-old Simon Levy killed grandmother Carmenza Valencia Trujillo in March 2025 and mother of four Cheryl Wilkins in August that year. His spiral of offending escalated from sexual assaults on the tube to double murder. Judge Mark Lucraft, KC, gave him the sentence.
3: On counts 5 and 6, therefore, the sentence is one of life imprisonment with a whole life order on each count. On counts 1 and 2, life imprisonment on each count with a minimum term on each of 12 years. Those sentences are concurrent to each other and concurrent to the sentences on counts 5 and 6.
2: The University of Cambridge says it will investigate how a professor who resigned over a plagiarism row was appointed. They say the findings will feed into a review of the process for appointing senior roles. Professor Jason Arday, a professor of sociology of education, quit last week following a series of media reports alleging he plagiarised his PhD thesis and other research.
4: We think if the e-scooters are to be legalised, there should be caps on speed and weight. A public education campaign, because the government's own statistics on public perception show people don't understand the law, and consistent enforcement from police forces.
2: That's Chris Theobald from Guide Dogs UK. His comments come as research shows nearly 500 children have been injured from e-scooters in the past 7 years. Four men have been found guilty of killing a member of an organised crime group. 45-year-old Thomas Samuel was kidnapped in 2019 in Birmingham by three men claiming to be from Interpol. And in cricket, returning England Test captain Joe Root says there'll be no midnight curfew on the players under his tenure, as was the case when Ben Stokes was leading the team. The rule was brought in after a number of late-night incidents on the tours of New Zealand and Australia. The curfew's also been lifted for England's white ball teams, despite being under different leadership. That's the latest from Radio News Hub. I'm Jonathan Deutsch.
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1: Amber Weather with Paradise Windows, manufacturing the very best in Rahal windows and doors for over 20 years to the trade and public.
2: Cloudy across the far north and northwest tonight with some outbreaks of rain. Dry elsewhere, but remaining warm in some central and southern areas. Lows between 14 and 20 Celsius.
1: Amber, the zone.

They have voyaged to the bottom of time. They have been to the place where the Moo Moo mate and the children still cry.

0: Kelly Rowland there, going commando, of course, to take us into the second hour of the zone on Amber Sound. A very good evening to you. I hope you're not looking directly into the sun or anything silly like that. You know, there are various methods by which you can, view a total eclipse of the sun, namely by going on YouTube and watching everybody else's videos, or going on Facebook and watching their Facebook lives. And yeah, the unique thing these days, he's not doing something that everybody else is doing. So I'm just going to sit here in the studio supping coffee and talking absolute rubbish. What do you mean no change there then? Thank you very much. Anyway, Dale in Kirkby, and no doubt Alma in Kirkby as well, say, how about some Calvin Harris? Coming up after this.
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2: Hello, pet. It's party time, I gather. So, what would you like this time?
3: Oh, so much, Michelle. Thank heavens you're here. I've left it a bit late this time.
2: Nothing new there, then.
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2: No worries. 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So, dinner panic, pet. And I've got the tableware covered as well.
3: Oh, that's so great. 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
3: Wow. 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
2: Hey, and don't forget my invite.
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6: The Zone on Amber.

Oh, how true. Confusion hits us every time. The truth. I did nip outside just now to see if the eclipse was, passing over. Apparently it passed over about 15 minutes ago. So there we go. Another one missed, but it was looking rather nice on the live news feed I had on my phone. So there we go. I did see it. A quick reminder of the competition question for this evening. It will, if you win on Friday evening, get you entry into Belper 250 Rocks, which is the 3-day festival at Belper Meadows Cricket Club from the 18th to the 20th of September. All you have to do is get the following question right, and if you do, then your name will go into the prize draw on Friday. So, Belper 250 Rocks, question about one of the bands there. Carl Palmer, the very complex drummer who's drumming is complex anyway. Carl Palmer, the drummer of Emerson, Lake and Palmer, was a founder member of which band, which is appearing at Belper 250 Rocks? Carl Palmer, the drummer, was a founder member of which band, which is appearing at Belper 250 Rocks? And I should say that he's not going to be with them because they've got another drummer these days. And I think he's busy touring Emerson, Lake and Palmer's repertoire.

0: things that make you go,
1: Yeah. Something that made me go, earlier on was a message that came through from Chris Millington. There I was, skiving at work while the boss wasn't looking, which is pretty good because I'm self-employed. And this message came through from Chris. He said, how about playing track 9 of Dark Side of the Moon? Now, those of you who are in the know will know that that track is brain damaged. The problem is that it's difficult to find a segue point in all of those tracks because essentially Dark Side of the Moon is a complete piece, you know, start to finish. So I thought I'd stick an extra track either side of it, and we'll be hearing that next.
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0: we go. That's almost side two of Dark Side of the Moon, minus money, which I left off simply because, we would have gone into the 8 o'clock news, and we wouldn't have wanted that. Now would we, boys and girls?
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0: Yes, I'm ending the hour with an overture. You got a problem with that? That, of course, is the overture in Night Waltz from A Little Night Music by Stephen Sondheim. It's a tale of intrigue in a land where the sun never quite sets.
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2: Andy Burnham has urged retailers to withdraw disposable barbecues from sale in an effort to prevent wildfires as the heatwave continues. The Prime Minister wants barbecues pulling from shelves as he warned extreme heat conditions could be with us for some weeks yet. His comments follow the government's emergency COBRA meeting in response to the prolonged spell of exceptionally hot weather. England and Wales have already seen over 1,000 wildfires this year. That's as many as in the whole of 2025. As temperatures soar into the high 30s in the UK's fifth heatwave of the year, people with cancer are being warned to take extra precautions. Anthony Cunliffe from Macmillan.
3: We did see in June and July, through the heatwaves then, a significant 300% increase in visits to our information about for cancer people during heatwaves. So we do know that people are considering that they may be at higher risk and wanting advice on how to best manage that.
2: A 25-year-old bus driver shot dead outside a pub in South London has been named by police. Auguste Marie Bile Aka Amoa was named by the Metropolitan Police as the victim of the attack in Willington Road, Clapham on Monday evening. Shortly after the shooting, a 22-year-old man attended hospital with a gunshot wound and was arrested on suspicion of murder, according to The Force. He remains in hospital under police guard. And grouse shooting is a major contributor to the rural economy, according to a new survey. August the 12th, the so-called Glorious 12th, is when the red grouse season traditionally begins. The study, published by the Angus Glen's Moreland Group and Scottish Land and Estates, says the estate's annual expenditure of £6.6 million includes £3.66 million on wages, supporting the equivalent of 86 full-time jobs and 768 seasonal workers. Spokesman Ross Ewing said the season helps sustain rural skills and conserve landscapes and wildlife. And in football, Lionel Messi has cast doubt on his future following the death of his father last week, aged 68. Jorge Messi died on Saturday in hospital in his hometown of Rosario following a long illness. He previously acted as his son's agent. That's the latest from Radio News Hub. I'm Jonathan Deutsch.
4: 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So if you bought cars on finance between 2007 and 2024, then text PCP to 60777 now.
1: The claims guys. Amber Weather with Paradise Windows, manufacturing the very best in Rahal windows and doors for over 20 years to the trade and public.
2: Cloudy across the far north and northwest tonight with some outbreaks of rain. Dry elsewhere, but remaining warm in some central and southern areas. Lows between 14 and 20 Celsius.

0: Jam, Eden Rifles from, of course, the album Setting Suns. For Pam, who rang during the news and said, could I play something Eclipse related? Just after I played Eclipse by Pink Floyd. Hope you guys enjoyed that, Pam and Mike over there in Swanwick. Hope you're having a great evening.
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It works every time. Almost.

0: Tame Impala with the vocals by Jenny there, and Dracula, another darkness related track. You see, I don't just chuck this show together, you know.
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the song that was very nearly released as a single by the Beatles. George Martin wanted them to release it as a single, but they rather sensibly, I think, with hindsight, wanted to release one of their own songs, and why not? Why not? That, though, is Jerry and the Pacemakers' version of How Do You Do It?

0: The Who, The Kids Are All Right, recorded on this day in 1966. So now you know what The Who were doing. They weren't out in the back garden wearing cheap Eclipse sunglasses. Wasn't exactly a spectacular sight from the rear of the building here. And yes, I was looking in the right direction. So there we go. Looked quite impressive, the photos I saw from Wayngrove's Woodland Trust. As ever, Sean Walters with his nice camera trumping the rest of us. And the ones from Spain look quite good as well. Not that I'm in Spain, but various people all around the world have been posting. I hope you enjoyed your eclipse. I certainly enjoyed mine because I was sat here supping coffee, chatting to nice people and playing some great music. Speaking of great music, John O'Turner will be up after the 9 o'clock news with 3 hours of rock. Stick around. Take care.
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0: 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News.
1: The Prime Minister has called for retailers of all sizes to withdraw disposable barbecues from sale as the nation tries to prevent further wildfires. England and Wales have already seen 1,017 wildfires recorded this year alone. That's more than the total for 2025, and Andy Burnham fears the situation could get worse. The Labour leader made his comments after emerging from the government's emergency COBRA meeting on Wednesday evening. Most UK supermarkets have already suspended sales of disposable barbecues in line with guidance from the National Fire Chiefs Council. Scorching temperatures put people with cancer at further risk. That's according to Macmillan. Anthony Cunliffe is their spokesperson.
2: We may even have more heat waves this year. We know we've got another one coming up, and that may really cause a lot of kind of emotional or psychological concern for people with cancer, especially if they've heard that they're at a higher risk.
1: A London bus driver shot dead outside a pub on Monday evening has been named by police. The Met named 25-year-old Auguste Marie Bile Akamoa as the victim of the attack in Willington Road, Clapham. A 22-year-old man attended hospital with a gunshot wound shortly after the shooting. He remains in hospital under police guard, having been arrested on suspicion of murder. And a man who murdered two women and sexually assaulted a third has been jailed for the rest of his life. 40-year-old Simon Levy killed grandmother Carmenza Valencia Trujillo in March 2025 and the mother of four, Cheryl Wilkins, in August that year. His spiral of offending escalated from sexual assaults on the tube to double murder. Judge Mark Lucraft KC gave him the sentence.
3: On counts 5 and 6, therefore, the sentence is one of life imprisonment with a whole life order on each count. On counts 1 and 2, life imprisonment on each count with a minimum term on each of 12 years. Those sentences are concurrent to each other and concurrent to the sentences on counts 5 and 6.
1: And today has marked the so-called Glorious 12th, the date when the red grouse shooting season traditionally begins. And a new study says it's good for the rural economy. Spokesman Ross Ewing said the season helps conserve landscapes and wildlife and sustain rural skills. That's the latest from Radio News Hub. I'm Jonathan Deutsch.
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0: Amber Weather with Paradise Windows, manufacturing the very best in Rahow windows and doors for over 20 years to the trade and public.
1: Cloudy across the far north and northwest tonight with some outbreaks of rain. Dry elsewhere, but remaining warm in some central and southern areas. Lows between 14 and 20 Celsius.
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0: Amber Sound FM with one of the classic songs of all time. Everybody and knows the words to that song, don't they? Yeah. Queen Bohemian Rhapsody, some Status Quo and some Oasis, who are rumoured to be announcing some tour dates for next year at the Manchester Etihad and also Nebworth as well. I might be tempted for the Etihad if they do actually announce it. Classic Bowie is on after some sweet for your next.
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0: is to Trev, by the way. He's back for more of The Zone tomorrow from 6. And I've got some Simple Minds to play after The Stones next.
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0: before that, Simple Minds and some Stones as well. It's 20 minutes to 10 on your Wednesday evening midweek rock show here every single week with the awesome Chili Peppers after the Arctic Monkeys. On for you next.
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over on the Sound FM. Nearly the end, but this is your first hour. But I have new music from U2, Green Day. Yeah, they've got some new music out after brand new, hot off the press, new stuff from Nothing But Thieves. This is called Baby Cool on Amber Sound FM.

0: The Kings of Leon and Temple, The Fray and Vampire Weekend here at Amber Sounds Rock Show, second hour of the show. I'm Jonathan, and I'm here every single Wednesday pressing the rock play button with the Foo Fighters on after the Kooks next.
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0: Royal Bloods. If you've that's the first time you've heard them, you're in for a treat. They're really, really great band, and it's just two of them. It's just a drummer and a bassist. Yes, that guitar is bass. Before that, Foo Fighters, Something From Nothing here at Amber Sound FM, and some Bring Me the Horizon, Sheffield's Finest, on after AC/DC next.
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0: minutes to 11 o'clock on your Wednesday evening. Stereophonics, Bring Me the Horizon and AC/DC. The last three tunes that you heard here on your rock show for your Wednesday evening across the Amber Valley on 107.2 and 98.4 FM. And we're not stopping yet, because I've still got Stone Roses and the 21 Pilots on for you next.
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The awesome Muse and Supremacy here at Amber Sound FM. Stone Roses and also some 21 Pilots before that. And to get us to 11 o'clock, some new music. The new one from Blackstone Cherry, new one from Shinedown, who I'm looking forward to seeing in November. That's after this new track from Nickelback.

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0: Blink-182 here at Ambersound FM, The Stones, and the new one from Weezer before that. Final hour of the show. It's The Rock Show on a Wednesday evening. Jonathan here every single Wednesday night. If you've just discovered us, then hello and welcome. It's good to have you along. The new one from the guys that are going to be playing Nottingham very soon, Electric Callboy, are on after Green Day next.
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0: one of the pioneers of the new wave of British heavy metal, along with Iron Maiden and a few others and stuff. Saxon and Ride Like the Wind, before that, the brand new song from Electric Callboy. They're going to be playing Nottingham Arena later this year. And Green Day before that, it is Amber Sound's Rock Show with some more tunes for you. We've not had Slipknot on the show for a while on the Rock Show, so Slipknot on after some classic Deep Purple next.
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0: Pantera, Cowboys from Hell here at Amber Sound Rock Show. I've been lucky enough to see those twice in recent times. 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

listening. I'm back Saturday from 4. Another rock show is back on Wednesday. But yeah, we got back here on Saturday from 4. We reversed the chorus. Getting us to midnight, the new one from Muse. And this is Sleeping With Sirens. Have a cracking week. Keep it here at Amber Sound FM. And I'll be back on Saturday from 4.

0: 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News.
1: The Prime Minister has called for retailers of all sizes to withdraw disposable barbecues from sale as the nation tries to prevent further wildfires. Here's Radio News Hub's Andy Hoyle.
2: England and Wales have already seen 1,017 wildfires recorded this year alone. That's more than the total for 2025, and Andy Burnham fears the situation could get worse. The Labour leader made his comments after emerging from the government's emergency COBRA meeting on Wednesday evening. Most UK supermarkets have already suspended sales of disposable barbecues in line with guidance from the National Fire Chiefs Council.
1: Almost 500 children have been injured from e-scooters over the past 7 years. Research warns the average age of youngsters injured was 12, with fewer than 2% wearing helmets at the time of the incidents. Chris Theobald is from Guide Dogs UK.
3: We think if the e-scooters are to be legalised, there should be caps on speed and weight, a public education campaign, because the government's own statistics on public perception show people don't understand the law.
1: A 102-year-old man is in critical condition after allegedly being assaulted at a pub. Emergency services were called to the Crow's Nest in Cwmbran, South Wales, at about 10:25 in the evening of August the 1st. And the man was taken to hospital for treatment. A 56-year-old man from Clonetley was arrested on suspicion of Section 20 assault and has since been released under investigation. Cricket and returning England Test captain Joe Root says there'll be no midnight curfew on the players under his tenure, as was the case when Ben Stokes was leading the team. The rule was brought in after a number of late-night incidents on the tours of New Zealand and Australia. And the organisers of the Eurovision Song Contest have said they've changed the rules for 2027 so that the winning broadcaster will automatically be ineligible to host the competition if their state is involved in an armed conflict or sensitive geopolitical situation. The implication is that nations such as Israel and Ukraine, both currently at war, would be unable to stage the contest the year after any song from either nation was the winner. That's the latest from Radio News Hub. I'm Jonathan Deutsch.
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1: A sunny Thursday ahead for most of England and Wales, with an amber heat warning across the east of England. Cloudier elsewhere with showers later. Temperatures between 25 and 36 Celsius.
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2: The Prime Minister has called for retailers to withdraw disposable barbecues from sale as the nation tries to prevent further wildfires. 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